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1: 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You are listening to The 80s Show. I'm Jeff Stevens. We're highlighting songs that were big over Memorial Day weekends back in the 80s. The spring of 1984 was huge for the Footloose movie and soundtrack. And here's one of the number ones off that soundtrack. From Memorial Day weekend 1984, Denise Williams, Let's Hear It for the Boy on The 80s Show.

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1: Denise Williams from the Footloose soundtrack from Memorial Day weekend 1984. Let's hear it for the boy. Number one song for Denise. I'm Jeff Stevens. We're going to head back to Memorial Day weekend 83 and 82. More Memorial Day hits coming up as the 80s show continues.
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3: 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It's Andy and Bob's summer kickoff. 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Time for Howard 2. This is our life hacks segment every week at this time. Andy, at some point, your car quietly becomes a storage unit. The receipts, the cup, the hoodie you forgot about back in February. Now you can spend 2 hours deep cleaning it, or maybe you fix 90% of the problem in just 15 minutes.
4: Wow. That's a whole lot quicker than I would have thought.
3: That's right. We're going to help you clean out your car without turning it into a full weekend project with today's hour two. Number one, bring a trash bag. It's half the battle. Don't overthink it. Grab one bag, sit in the driver's seat, and start tossing the cups, the wrappers, the old receipts, the crumbs packaging. You're going to be shocked how much disappears in just 5 minutes.
4: That's easy. If it's really that simple, that would be really easy and something you can do while your kid is at your sports practice that you're waiting for, right? Or you're waiting to pick them up if it's that simple.
3: Number two, don't bounce around the car like a cleaning tornado. Work seat by seat. Go driver's seat, passenger seat, back seat, trunk. That's also the order in which your car is populated. So you're always in it. So always be in the driver's seat. Passenger seat typically is the second most filled spot, and then the back seat and the trunk. So you're actually making your job easier as you go along.
4: Yeah. If it's like my car, the back seat where the kids are is always the messiest though. That's where there's so much just trash.
3: Okay. But your seat, not, you don't leave stuff where you sit?
4: No, I don't. No, I really don't. I always take stuff in. The front seat's always fine. The back seat is just trash.
3: So number three, don't organize, just remove. It's not the time to build systems. If it doesn't belong in your car, take it out. You can deal with it later. The goal is less stuff, not perfect placement.
4: Okay, so just take it inside and then organize inside. That might be a little bit easier because you have more room.
3: Maybe, or just get rid of it. You finally realize inside, like, well, I really didn't need it there in the first place. Number four, once it's clean, keep it that way for at least a week. Keep a small trash bag, napkins or wipes, maybe a reusable bag within reach.
4: I like how the goal is keep it clean for a week. Yeah. Like that is, we have small goals when you have some, you know, cars. Just try to keep it organized and clean for a week and it's a victory.
3: And then finally, number five, stop when it looks better. Don't strive for perfect. Your car is not a showroom car. If it looks 80% better, you've already won. Don't let perfection turn a 15-minute win into a 2-hour chore.
4: Yeah, I feel like if I get most of the dog hair, some of the dog hair, it's a victory because you're never going to get it all out.
3: It just requires starting, not overcomplicating it. With this 15 minutes, you might have control over your car's cleanliness one more time. You can find our Howard 2 right now.
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1: 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And this time around, transporting you back to Memorial Day weekends back in the 80s. What were you doing in Memorial Day weekend 1983? Probably listening to David Bowie's Let's Dance.

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1: 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And of course, the most famous phone number ever, Memorial Day weekend 1982. Here's Tommy Two-Tone.

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I'm Jeff Stevens with Rick Springfield. Took this to number 2, Memorial Day weekend 1982.

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1: Pet Shop Boys from Memorial Day weekend 1988 and their cover of the Willie Nelson classic Always On My Mind. I'm Jeff Stevens. More Memorial Day weekend hits are coming up from Blondie and U2 as the 80s show continues.
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4: Jacob Bates, a 24-year-old autistic man, was found alive after being missing for nearly 12 hours in a 1,300-acre park in Arlington, Texas. So after an initial search came up empty, volunteers were out looking for him, including a drone company owner. His name is Chance Saucer. He decided to use his heat-detecting drone to try to locate Jacob. And luckily, he was able to find Jacob just before the drone's battery ran out. Family members and volunteers navigated thick brush in the dark to reach Jacob, who was cold but unharmed, and later checked out at the hospital before being released.
3: Isn't that an amazing story? Talk about how close it was to the battery on the drone dying, too.
4: Perfect
3: time would have been far sooner, but man, it couldn't have waited a moment longer.
4: Yeah, absolutely. And the reunion between the volunteers, including Chance finding him, but also his family members going out there, being able to find him, was just really, really exciting. Obviously, everyone's really happy that he was okay. And luckily, scared and nervous, but otherwise okay. And that's the most important thing. 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

0: 99.5 The River. Steve Perry with his big solo hit off his solo album, Street Talk. From Memorial Day weekend 1984, that is Oh Sherry. I'm Jeff Stevens. We've got Paul McCartney, we've got Kim Carnes, and we've got Bon Jovi coming up as the 80s show continues.
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2: 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Andy, can we commission a commemorative Andy and Bob coin for decision making?
3: I do like that idea.
2: I do too.
3: Yeah.
2: Yeah. I mean, you obviously would be the head of all this, right? You'd be
3: the... Sure. Yep. The brains.
2: Yep. And I would be the ass. I mean, the tail.
3: The butt.
2: Yes. Thank you of all this stuff too.
3: Yeah. Uh-huh. Yeah. Yeah. That could make sense.
2: Yeah. And could it be set up in such a way that accurately represents our relationship, as in it always lands on Andy every single time?
3: Right. Because I do make the decisions.
2: I mean, yes. Yes, you do. And it works out best that way. I mean, look where we are today.
3: I would think so too. When you guys in your household have to make decisions and you can't decide, do you flip a coin? Is there a way that you guys decide something?
2: I don't know that I would do the coin flip. I don't know that I've ever been that undecided to let fate decide. The only time we trust fate is we have dinner dice. Do you know what dinner dice are?
3: Oh, yeah.
2: So when we are like, we have no idea what to do for dinner, we let the dice decide because the dice never lies. And that'll have that.
3: That's a good idea.
2: That's the only way I think we get break that one up, but it's like a six-sided or eight-sided die. I don't know really if I could trust a coin and follow it. I think if the coin told me to do something, my nature would say I should do the opposite.
3: Okay. Well, there was a poll that asked adults, and apparently half of adults flip a coin to settle everyday disputes or make choices. And we do rock, paper, scissors. Yeah. Like that is the standard in our house all the time. Yeah. We don't ever flip a coin. It's always rock, paper, scissors.
2: Right. If I try to be fair, well, you went first last time, I go first this time. I can't remember what I did 16 minutes ago, so I will always screw that up. All right, let's go to Lori on the talk back, Mike. Lori, how do you decide those coin flip type decisions?
4: No, I figure out, do I really need it or do I really not need to do it? Do the pros and cons of it. And then if it has more pros, then I do it. If it has more cons, then it's like, okay, I don't need it.
3: I do like that list idea. Sometimes that takes too long, though. So rock, paper, scissors is easier. Yeah. And then if I lose, it's always best out of three or best out of five.
2: Lori's system is far too efficient and effective and reasonably well thought out. It does not fit in.
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0: 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From Memorial Day weekend 1986, Orchestral Maneuvers in the Dark, and If You Leave. More Memorial Day hits are coming up. In fact, on the way, we've got a teen idol and a famous choreographer. Their songs coming up as the 80s show continues.
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2: 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It is Andy and Bob's summer kickoff. This hour's keyword that could send you to see Jelly Roll at SPAC June 18th is Andy. Yeah, open our free iHeartRadio app while you're listening to 99.5 The River. Tap the red talkback mic and use the keyword of Andy, along with telling us who you are and where you are, for your chance to see Jelly Roll June 18th at SPAC. Now, get to know Andy and Bob on 99.5 The River. Get older, as we have, older than we were yesterday, for instance. What is something that's gotten more attractive or more interesting or more fun as we've aged? Andy, anything on that list for you?
3: Yeah, so I was reading this and some of the comments were really amusing and I have to agree with some of them. Like someone said driving a minivan.
2: Yeah.
3: That's not something when you're like 20. That's really, I would say, cool. But have a couple kids, need some extra space for sports equipment. And you get really excited with a bigger size vehicle, right? Like big SUVs, a minivan. That's cool.
2: My wife still has issues. She don't want to be a minivan driver. But then like we would go somewhere and Turo, which is like Airbnb for vehicles, and have a minivan. And she's like, you know, there is a lot of space in here. I'm like, yes, yes. Right? Embrace the darkness. Yeah.
3: Or there's maybe like a high quality vacuum cleaner. Like when you're young, you don't care. Yep. But when you get older, all that suction, man, is pretty cool.
2: True. Yeah, you go from it sucks to it sucks.
3: Yeah, yep. And it gets really exciting.
2: Yep, naps. Naps are still the number one thing, I think, as we get older, that we realize how good we really had it as kids. Mm-hmm. Oh, just our nap.
3: And why did we fight it, right? Exactly. Why did we fight that nap?
2: Yeah, Ben, what's something that, as you've gotten older, has become more attractive and interesting to you?
4: Shopping for household items and getting a good deal. I can't even, like, that's something I never would have thought would have excited me when I was, like, in my early 20s. But, like, nowadays, if I see a really good deal on a nice set of sheets or something, I am way happier than I have any right being.
3: Sheets is definitely the funniest thing, because I think you're thinking, like, you can just buy whenever. Whatever is cheap when you're young. But when you get older, that thread count is important, right? Like, you want really good, high-quality thread count. And you're willing to pay some big bucks for that.
2: Yeah, it feels good all over your body. That sounds even
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The best variety of the 80s, 90s, and today, 99.5 The River. Hope you're enjoying this Memorial Day weekend. I'm Jeff Stevens. We're highlighting songs that were big back in Memorial Day weekends in the 80s, like Memorial Day weekend 1989, and a comeback hit out of nowhere from teen idol Donny Osmond. Here is Soldier of Love on the 80s show.

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We're heading back to Memorial Day weekend 1989 and a string of number one songs for choreographer turned singer and performer Paula Abdul. 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

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We still can't make that work. It's an I Love the 80s Memorial Day weekend. Variety of the 80s, 90s, and today.

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I'm Heather, and just like every year, Mariah Carey has kind of just disappeared, doing her own thing, and that's just what she does. And then she reemerges around October to kick off the holiday season. So while we miss her, I get it. She's busy, right? She's just doing her own thing, and we'll see her soon.

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Hey there, it's Heather. 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

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And at what age do you become old? If you hear someone say, oh, they're so old, what age are you picturing in your mind? Well, I guess it depends on which generation you're from. So I'll tell you the results of this survey coming up in two songs.

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The Capital Region's best variety, 99.5 The River. And thanks for spending your long holiday weekend with us. It's another all 80s and 90s holiday weekend, by the way. Now let's take a little trip back to 1995, one of my favorite years. And this was the only hit for Dishwalla. It came at a time when alternative music was so big.

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And it is the weekend of sales. 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
1: We have a rule in my car. 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Love your music. Keep grooving. 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

jeans to Air Jordans, we knew how to be cool. Nothing but the 80s and 90s all holiday weekend long. 99.5 The River, the best variety of the 80s, 90s, and today. 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
1: 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And you're in the middle of an all 80s and 90s holiday weekend playing all your faves from back in the day. Thank you so much for letting us be a part of it. 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

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And for this long weekend, we are doing an all 80s and 90s holiday weekend. 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

The Capital Region's best variety, 99.5 The River. And Journey heading out on that final farewell tour, saying goodbye to their fans once and for all before they sail off into retirement. So when all is said and done, I mean, they're going to be all over America and wrapping it up November 28th in San Francisco.

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The Capital Region's best variety, 99.5 The River. And this is the music video that launched Courtney Cox's career. Now, a lot of people think that she was just plucked from the crowd. No, this wasn't a random, you know, lightning strike here of fame. She definitely auditioned for that role, beating out a lot of girls. And boy, I don't think she could even imagine where this one music video would lead to.

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1: Heather here, and you've heard of dog sweaters and dog shoes, but how about doggy sunglasses? Yeah, some vets are actually recommending them for our furry friends. 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I might have to give it a try, though.

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1: Happy Sunday Fun Day. Also, it is Memorial Day weekend. We continue the party. Shakira, by the way, is about to get paid a lot. I'll tell you how much and for what coming up in just a bit. 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

99.5 The River. Maybe you're having a cookout today. Maybe you're waking up and you're like, oh, I'm going to have breakfast. Got to go to the store. Got to grab my my stuff. The most popular thing to cook out for Memorial Day weekend. I will tell you coming up in just a bit. Hang on.

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So Disney Plus is going to partner with Hulu to broadcast three major music festivals. 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
1: So Disney Plus is partnering with Hulu. 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
1: So Taylor Swift is not sending out wedding invitations. She's doing something differently to invite people to her wedding. 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

0: 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You can find us on Facebook at 99.5 The River. So Taylor Swift is calling people to invite them to her wedding. Apparently, she's doing it in a very quiet way. She doesn't want the invitation to get out so people know the exact date and time and where and all that stuff. So it's that she's just picking up the phone and casually calling her guest that she's inviting, asking them if they'd like to come to the wedding and giving them all the details over the phone. Okay. All right. I mean, if you really...
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If food is too expensive to grill for this Memorial Day weekend, and look, I get it. I'm right there with you. Maybe you're ordering pizza. The top three best pizza chains. I'll tell you what they are on the way.

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If you plan on going on vacation, maybe sometime next year to Orlando, Joey Fatone is opening up a hot dog stand at a theme park. I'll explain coming up in just a bit. Hang on.

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1: So Joey Fatone has a hot dog stand called Fat Ones, and it's, you know, his last name is Fatone. So if you break it down, it's F-A-T-O-N-E, but Fat Ones anyway. So he is opening up his hot dog stand at Universal Studios Orlando City Walk. So if you happen to go to City Walk, maybe you're planning a vacation for 2027. It's going to open up early 2027. He is going to be there. He's going to be there for the grand opening. I'm sure some other NSYNC members will be there as well. Joey Fatone, hot dog stand, Universal Studios City Walk.
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2: Okay, so if you plan on flying back wherever you're going for Memorial Day weekend, the TSA is challenging travelers to bring as many rotisserie chickens on a plane as they want. Yes, the TSA says you can bring a whole rotisserie chicken on the plane. 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Also, whole watermelons, live lobsters in a clear, sealed, spill-proof container, live fish in water, whole pies and cakes, cremated remains, bowling balls and bowling pins, but you still can't bring a smoothie through.
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That about wraps it up for me. As always, you can find me on Instagram at The Real Chad Pitt. Enjoy the rest of your Memorial Day weekend, and we'll do it again next weekend. I'll leave you Stevie Nicks.

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1: 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Will Smith, Journey, The Bangles. Here's David Bowie.

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1: Coming up this hour, we're going to hear from Paula Abdul and Bon Jovi, The Cranberries, and Tears for Fears. 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
1: I'm Teddy James. Disposable cameras and digital point-and-shoot cameras are having a massive comeback right now. Why? Because people are getting tired of overly curated social media photos. Instead of perfect lighting and heavy editing, people are craving blurry flash photos, grainy beach pictures, chaotic nights out, and imperfect summer memories that actually feel real. Some say it captures moments in a way iPhone photos sometimes don't anymore. Even celebrities and influencers are starting to use disposable cameras again because it looks...
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1: 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It is 80s and 90s for you all weekend. 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
1: I just found out about Instance on Instagram. 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

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Thinking about doing a 5K, ladies? 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The 48th Annual Delightful Run for Women in downtown Albany on Saturday, May 30th. 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

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And are you a coffee drinker? Well, is your daily coffee habits making you more tired? Oh, no. Coming up, I've got a tip on how to make the most of your coffee habit.

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And what's up? It's Krista. 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Our 80s and 90s weekend rolls on. Back-to-back favorites, plus some of those forgotten gems you haven't heard in a while. Like this one.

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1: So what do you typically do after dinner? Well, coming up, I came across a few simple tips on things you can do after dinner that will actually help you sleep better. It's coming up.

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The best variety of the 80s, 90s, and today. 99.5 The River.

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And we are turning back the clock for this holiday weekend. 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

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Nothing but the 80s and 90s all holiday weekend long. 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

It's 99.5 The River. So if you haven't gotten in on this yet, you still have time. What an incredible opportunity. We want to send you to see Weezer and hit the pickleball court with them. That's right. You could score premium seats to see Weezer at Barclays Center.

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Thinking about doing a 5K, ladies? This one is perfect as well as inspiring. The 48th annual Delightful Run for Women in downtown Albany on Saturday, May 30th. You've seen it on the news before, and now it's time to be a part of the fun. 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

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All right, should your ketchup really be in the fridge? Food experts say maybe not. Coming up, I'll tell you which foods are perfectly fine in the pantry and a few things you should never refrigerate.

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99.5 The River, it's Krista Cooper. Thinking about doing a 5K, ladies? This one is perfect, as well as inspiring. The 48th Annual Delightful Run for Women in downtown Albany on Saturday, May 30th. 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Oh.

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And your holiday weekend just got way more fun. Now that you're listening here, it's an all 80s and 90s weekend. We are packing it with back-to-back classics and rare throwbacks you haven't heard in a while. Here's Cyndi Lauper. 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

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Bob Howard, thanks so much for being here and listening. What's something that people love so much that when other people don't like it, it's a red flag about them? 8 minutes away.

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1: 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Glad you're here. Temperature's going up. 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